if it's me or just a day. If it's you or if it's us. I don't know myself in this cold and empty way. No one made me ever feel this numb.

sir. My dad loves the grooving songs, the boots getting songs, and my mom loved the ballads.